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2: Hey, what's up, homie? It's good to have you back.

0: 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Puros trancazos.
1: I'm John Morgan of Morgan & Morgan. If you've been injured in a car accident, call America's largest injury law firm. For over 35 years, my mission has been to deliver more for our clients, to deliver more for you. 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
1: When you enter a place of business, you're owed a legal duty that the place of business is safe for you to shop in. I'm John Morgan of Morgan & Morgan. If you suffered an injury at a place of business, our duty is to protect you after that harm. Morgan & Morgan, for the people.com.
0: ¡Súbele a tu radio! Que ahí te van puros trancazos.